Dr. Dre, don't just stand there, operate. I'm not ready to leave, it's too scary to die. I'll have to be carried inside the cemetery and buried alive. Am I coming or going? I can barely decide. I just drank a fifth of vodka, dare me to drive?

0: I certainly was in the right.
1: Yeah, it's definitely, I guess it was cruising for bruising.
2: Vive tus clásicos con los domingos de rock de la zona gris.